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2: 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If you don't like your job, quit. If you don't have enough time, stop watching TV.

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I've been through. 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
1: 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It's Martin Garrix and 60 minutes of fresh tunes incoming. Thanks for tuning in, and let's go.

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Superstar DJ. Superstar DJ. Martin Gaz.

Wow, what a song. Don't forget you can follow everything I'm up to on all my usual social media at Martin Garrix. 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